0: ski skirt, you know what I'm saying? All that. The whole get down, you know what I'm saying? Pump your brakes on that. That's real tough.
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1: You know, death right around the corner. 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
1: Come, let me show you the ropes. 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

0: They might try to separate, but we are the elevate. 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
1: 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Whole ass niggas. Talk too motherfucking much.
0: Speak.
1: Stay to your own. Get your own. 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Be independent, nigga. 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